0: Leave a message or call the other phone.
1: Yeah, where you at? 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
1: 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What, you with a bitch or something? You claim you've been in the studio for 3 days of crisis, nigga. You lying. 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You know what? 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

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Now it's all stocks and multifamily units. 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

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And I never feel lonely. I love being on my own. I always prefer being on my own and being with people. And I feel like maybe I've been like overcompensating and being out and stuff like that to keep my mind off of it. And I feel like today I'm home and I want to be at home. I just want to watch TV and curl up in a ball and be in my sweats and stuff like that. I just feel really lonely. I feel a bit frightened that I might feel like this a lot.

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You would assume for following the tunes, then I'm doomed to die young, addicted to dry plump. These bitches ain't shit, and pussy is my greatest vice. 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

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Yeah. I gotta take a risk, but a child that's within me.

0: 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Risen from a primal part, somewhere I'm neglected. Pain is part of growth, and there's no pain in resting. Why do we fear the unknown? Why do we doubt in ourselves?
1: I don't know.
0: What is it you have to lose?
1: I don't know.
0: That the journey won't give you in bruises.
1: Yeah.

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If I could see it now, I'd probably die of its diseases. But ignorance comes with the gift of choices. You must seize it.

0: 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Be nice.
1: Mom, I'm not five anymore.
0: Bye. I love you.
1: Yeah, bye.

0: say they want that action, man, I wish a bitch would. I keep it nasty, yeah. I keep it cute. Uh-huh. You disagree?
1: What?
0: You get the boot.
1: Bye.
0: Making money, I'm counting stacks. Kitty

0: got hella sad. 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Ooh, she keeping trees, she keeping snacks.
1: Yum.
0: And when they shake it, you hear them clap. Cash dash, no one. Pretty face, hella fun. Super sweet, Cinnabon. Where she at? What she doing?
1: You wanna know?
0: You see the style, you know I'm chewing.

0: They fuck it up all night. Say they wanna party, I'll fuck up your life. Fuck it up all day, fuck it up all night. So unserious.
1: Radio B.
2: Les bonnes ondes.
3: Put some love, joder.